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2: Your life will depend on it.
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4: I'm trying to take people to that world.

0: 透过国家地理的独家镜头，体验世界各地奇特的风土民情，展示丰富多彩的人文景观，透视全球瞩目盛世。一个世界，多种看法，每个星期都以全新观点看世界，尽览它的独一无二，它的缤纷多彩，它的神秘一面。这就是我们的世界，让我们可以乐在其中。
1: There are some people trying to make the difference.
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0: When little kids dream about adventure, I mean, I think this is basically it.
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4: I'm trying to take people to that world.

0: 练博会聚四海连五洲。今年海南首次以主宾省身份亮相练博会。
1: Most of foreign companies know Hainan because as a tourist destination, not all of them know about the manufacturing opportunities and other industries not related to the tourism, especially under the new policies or latest policies for the free trade. I think it's important for the foreign companies know about the free trade policies.
0: 引进来，走出去。海南正成为全球企业共享中国市场、参与双循环的超级链接器。
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